0: One nation under God. 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
2: Sir, at Ohio State University. One person commented on the post, jokingly asking, are these so-called white supremacists in the room with you? Jeffries responded, nah, they're in the White House. The post further suggests that Jeffries was referring to President Trump and his administration in the original post. You see, if your mind is made of a sponge and you're soaking all this stuff in, and you're getting more and more radicalized, and you hear that Trump's a dictator, he's Hitler, he's going to do this, he's going to do that, and you hear this Hakeem Jeffries brother, and he's talking about John Brown, and you're picking up all this stuff, and you're listening to Tlaib and Omar, and you're listening to Ro Khanna, and about the Jews and Israel. They're stoking the flames. They know they're stoking the flames. And then when something happens, they take no responsibility and they keep stoking the flames. And the media doesn't call them out. The media are with them. Kassan Kwame Jeffries, the brother, is an associate professor of history at Ohio State University whose expertise is African American history. According to his university biography, he hosts the podcast Teaching Hard History, a production from the Southern Poverty Law Center's Education Division. How do you like that? Of course. Additionally, quote, Hassan consults regularly with school districts on developing anti-racism programming. Does he sound like an anti-racist? Jeffries is also the brother of Democrat U.S. House Minority Leader Hakeem Jeffries. At the time of writing, Ohio State University has not announced any disciplinary action involving Hassan Kwame Jeffries related to the social media post. So there's the guy promoting violence through Brown. And nothing. Nothing. This is not the first time a university employee has been accused of normalizing political violence. Campus Reform previously reported on faculty members celebrating Charlie Kirk's death, including individuals at Clemson University and University of Tennessee. The respiratory therapist at Ohio State University also said Kirk, quote, deserves an unnamed ditch in the middle of nowhere. Maybe the waste of oxygen will be worth something to the vultures. How do you like these sick people, America? Sick, sick, and sick again. As my buddy Bob Grant used to say, sick and getting sicker. Hassan Kwame Jeffries and Ohio State University President Ravi Balamankanda have been contacted for comment. This article will be updated accordingly. So the article came out a few hours ago today. And nothing from the university. I'm sure nothing will happen either. This is what takes place. This is what you heard or you read. This times 1,000, 10,000 are going on in our universities and colleges, you see. 1,000, 10,000. It's very bad out there. Very bad. Now we have this. Bear with me. From Tusi TV. Related to covering Iran. The Islamic Republic has decided it will not negotiate over its nuclear program with the United States. Iran's foreign ministry spokesman, Baghi, says it's not the right time to discuss the nuclear issue with the enemy. Now, if that's accurate, I have no reason to debate it. And if it's also accurate, and I have no reason to debate it, that the president's staying back at the Oval Office, it's not hard to read the tea leaves, is it? Now, this is a terrorist, fundamentalist, Islamist, so-called government that's taken over a country.

0: And no matter what deal, quote unquote, we would have entered into as I posted today, it wouldn't matter. They're not going to adhere to it. And I put out the challenge. What makes anybody think they're going to adhere to anything? I would like to know, is there something I'm missing? Their ideology does not permit it. They're not permitted to make peace with us. According to them, Allah wants them to eliminate us. So the 12th Imam can appear among us. He's hiding right now, waiting for the coast to be clear to bring peace and prosperity to all who follow him. So they are fundamentally unable to make an agreement that they're going to agree to. And yet, look at this grievous conduct here. They won't even go so far as to make an agreement that they won't follow. They're basically sticking their finger in our eye. They think that this two-week ceasefire that went on for 6 weeks and the effort to have, you know, Witkoff and Kushner and the Pakistanis, for God's sakes, are you kidding me? And the Qataris, apparently? To negotiate with them shows weakness on the part of the United States. And some days I did wonder, who wants the deal more, us or them, Mr. Producer? And you heard that from the calls we took this week. People getting frustrated. And, of course, the Democrats, whatever happens, are going to use it politically. We need to be prepared for that. As well as the Islamists' favorite podcasters. These are people who are very evil. I'm talking about these Democrats and these podcasters. They're very evil people. Incredibly evil. What they're doing to this country. And they have not divided the MAGA base. But they will dispirit enough people that it could harm us. We need every vote we can get in this midterm election. But they want to take us down so they can say, see, it was Trump's fault. See, it's the Jews. See, it's Levin. See, it's Shapiro. See, it's Hammer. See, it's this. See, it's that. No, it's them. It's them. That's why I call them out. When I started calling them out, people, what are you doing? I said, what do you mean, what am I doing? This has to be addressed. Even now I get some of that. What are you doing? I said, what do you mean, what am I doing? You want to play Patsy? You want to play fiddlesticks while these guys are putting on the brass knuckles and selling us down the river and undermining our country and usurping our system while they're making a ton of money? I think that's still a huge scandal waiting to be broken. A huge scandal waiting to be broken. Remember, the first big amount of money that came in to fund the Tucker Carlson podcast came from a Muslim man, I believe, some $15 million. Can you imagine anything that I do, Mr. Producer, if I got $15 million from some Jewish billionaire? Oh, my God, look at him. He's a sellout. And here's the thing. Israel's an ally. It's an ally. It's not Iran. What about text messages he's got with Iran? How come nobody's bringing that up? Let's see the text messages. And he acts like it never happened. Didn't even want to talk about it, doesn't want to show it. It's like Bannon with the video with Epstein. Disappears. Has anybody even heard of this guy anymore? Is he even around? He's in the witness protection program. Where is he? I think he's hiding out at Dunkin' Donuts when you take a look at that guy. I'll be right back.
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2: 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Let's see here, America. I've been meaning to do this. Hold on 1 second. Need to look it up. John Menadeo is the leader of what he calls, ready, the neo-Nazi Goyim Defense League. He's a Nazi. And he was in Tennessee not so far ago, not so long ago. And there is appears to be a couple of Jewish people. They look middle-aged. They don't look like they can actually physically defend themselves, if you know what I mean, right, Mr. Producer? And do we have the bleeps in here and everything? This guy is big, tough guy. You know who could defeat him? You know who could beat his butt? Goldberg. The former professional wrestler Goldberg. There's a lot of big Jewish guys who could kick this guy's butt, but he doesn't go up to them. He goes up to these more scrawny people. Hat tip Cam Higby on X. Cut 6. Go.
3: Hey, this guy's Jewish. What's up, man? What's your thoughts about Jews sucking dick?
4: Hey, how about...
3: Oh, yeah, Jew?
4: Excuse me?
3: I said, oh, yeah, you cross-eyed Jew?
4: Whether I'm a Jew or not.
3: You are Jewish.
5: You are Jewish.
3: You are Jewish.
5: Disgustingly Jewish.
3: You're so Jewish and disgusting looking.
5: You're so Jewish. You're hideous.
3: Jewish? What's your thoughts about your Jew sucking baby peas?
4: So I actually...
6: As a religious practice, it's...
3: Oh, yeah?
4: I take care of people.
3: Okay.
4: What are you...
3: I'm standing up for white people. The same people. Your people are turning around
4: for me.
3: Place. You're not
7: you're
3: white.
7: Not
3: you're
7: white.
3: You're
7: white
3: guy. Jewish.
7: You're not
3: Jewish, scum. You got Israel. Go to Israel. Go to Israel. Go to Israel.
4: You're making
3: cross-eyed Jew. Look at this dysgenic Jew. Look at how dysgenic he is. Look at his cross eyes.
4: Actually,
3: look at his ears.
4: You should
3: disgusting pedophile protecting Jew scum.
4: What's your plan?
3: Shut up, Jew. We're going to expel all you Jews back to Israel. Go home. 110th time. Here's your Jew buddy.
4: No, no, no.
3: Hey, is this your boyfriend from Grindr?
4: What's your plan?
3: Two gay Jews here have arrived. Why don't you leave our country, Jew?
8: Leave for a couple
4: your country?
3: Yeah.
7: That's right.
3: We built this country. Europeans, not you filthy Jews. Why didn't Henry Ford write a book called... You know who Henry Ford is, right?
8: Then we realized...
3: Ford. Model T? Familiar?
4: Nazi.
3: Oh, Nazi. The Ford, the inventor of the Ford is a Nazi. Okay.
4: Yeah.
3: Why did he write a book called The International Jew warning us about your scummy people?
4: I don't know why he did what he did.
3: You're Jewish scum. I don't debate with scummy Jews.
4: Funny.
3: You creepy Jew getting all sweaty. Filthy, sweaty Jew. You smell like penis blood. That's what you smell like.
4: I'm so sick of seeing this.
3: You're disgusting. Yeah. What? Say it again. Shut up, Jew, you scumbag. Your Holocaust is fake. Jew.
4: My Holocaust?
3: Yeah, your fake Holocaust.
4: Your friend.
3: Your fake Holocaust. Why is it illegal to question in 18 countries? Why is it illegal to question 18 countries, filthy Jew? Answer the question, you filthy Jew. You started the engagement, you retard.
2: Right, that's enough. That's enough. That's enough. That's enough. These people are walking on the sidewalk, minding their own business, and this guy comes up to them with a microphone and a camera. Obviously, a couple other thugs with him. And they start in. And I want to hand it to these two guys. Like I say, they're not big guys at all. Now, they didn't run or anything like that. They tried to engage, but you saw how well that went. You know, I listen to this as a red-blooded American. It just turns my stomach. You couldn't do this to another minority in this country. You would be condemned. And yet we have a Democrat Party that's embracing these movements. They'll take the most extremists among them and denounce them. But some of the most extremists among them are in the House of Representatives and in the Senate. Podcaster, like this guy Puker. I know it's Piker.

0: People that don't remember Dean Singleton, probably one of the most powerful media magnets, as they say, in Denver history. In fact, owned a media empire of newspapers. And so it appears, and we can play this. We got it up. I just want to ask the fellows.
1: I'll name his name. He won't mind me saying it.
0: Just a minute before you start. Let me preset it. So you're going to hear the voice of Victor Marx. And he's claiming that Dean Singleton, and he gets real close to Dean Singleton endorsing him. And Dean Singleton's coming on the radio show this morning at 9:30 to speak about this whole incident. So crank it up, and let's let everybody hear it first. This is off of a video. This is Victor Marx.
1: To win this state. There's a fella, I'll name his name, he won't mind me saying it, Dean Singleton. Presidents would fly into Denver, motorcade to his office to get his endorsement. He's a legend. While I was at the Western Stock Show, you got Pete Coors in there, big money people. Dean Singleton's there, and he's in a wheelchair. You the fella running for governor? The whole place is like, they're leaning in.
2: I even saw a fly leaning in, land.
1: He goes, I got a question for you. I said, yes, sir. Are you MAGA enough to win this state? I could hear the bear trap opening. No, sir, I'm not. But I'm Colorado enough to win this state.
2: Yeah.
1: Because that's why I'm doing it for Colorado. All right.
2: That's the answer.
1: That was the answer. Are you MAGA?
3: What is that from?
0: Well, according to...
3: What was with the sad piano music bed?
0: I don't know. When everything I know about when Victor Marx produces videos, he has music with them and
3: idiot.
0: There's sound effects.
3: Lame.
0: Yeah, and it's just great. But Dean takes umbrage with that.
3: Appear. So there was no endorsement. That's what I'm
0: of
3: hearing
0: course,
3: you say.
0: No. Dean's endorsing.
1: Are you MAGA enough to be governor?
0: Apparently, Dean's been a longtime friend, and. Dean said that at this very brief conversation that Victor Marx claimed that Bill Owens was endorsing him. Bill Owens is endorsing Barbara Kirchmeier, but he claimed, and Dean will talk about all of this, that he's got Owens's endorsement, and now he's claiming apparently he's got Dean's.
3: I got a question for you because I read your latest column.
0: Yeah.
3: I listened to every second of your nearly two-hour interview a couple of weeks ago.
0: Well, it was an hour. It was 60 minutes.
3: Well, he went into the second hour.
0: Yeah, right. Yes. Yeah, well...
3: He shouldn't have gone into the second hour. For you, I'm glad he did.
0: He stayed longer than he...
3: Yeah. But, I mean, in the radio world, he was on from, like, whatever, into the second hour. I was surprised that he stuck around. But where is... Has there been... question... Has there been damage control? I haven't seen it. Is it just like, well, we're going to let Boyles do his Boyles thing?
0: No. What I wrote about was the Rebel Alliance in Star Wars. You know, but did the Empire strike back?
3: Here's the deal, though. Force is not strong with this one. Meaning, Victor Marx has no chance.
0: There are people that work in this building that tell you that Victor Marx is getting the nomination.
3: Okay, well, to the texter's point, the second place trophy, okay, you want the nomination, fine. You're the GOP nominee. Dude is not going to beat Phil Weiser or Michael Bennett. Why? Among other things, this is a blue state.
0: Well... The party, the largest party in...
3: We only got about a minute.
0: Unaffiliated. Well, thank you, and I love you, and good to see you, and...
3: I was just saying.
0: Well. No, but the unaffiliates will make the decision. Elections are one in the middle, and we'll talk about
3: well,
0: it.
3: Well, thank you, Pete.
0: Yeah.
3: I love you.
0: I'm
3: good
0: buddy.
3: To see you.
0: Thanks.
3: See you. I mean, is there enough that this candidate has done, or frankly, anybody running... Barb Kirchmeier, have they done enough to take that middle... undecided, unaffiliated voter. Certainly wouldn't seem that way. And trust me, I'll be the first to admit, I was wrong if somehow Marx even wins the primary. But let's just face it, you're going to have to deal with another Democrat governor for 4 or 8 years. Oh, it hurts. I don't like it. I also try to live in reality. Real quick, I don't know if Pete would know this.
4: I want to rock right now. I'm Rob Basin, I came to get down. I'm not internationally known, but I'm
3: no- running out of time. Rob Bass, rest in peace. One of the great songs of my high school era. Died yesterday, just 59, cancer. Peter Boyle's coming up. Thank you to John Corbless. Great to see Adam Walker. For everybody here at 710 KNUS, I'm Stephen Tubbs. A pleasure to be with you. Don't forget, Pete, 921. 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
5: 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Memorial Day, a day to honor service, selflessness, and sacrifice. 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
7: Millions of Americans are hitting the road this weekend for the Memorial Day holiday. Despite high gas prices, AAA projects 45 million people will either drive, fly, or catch a bus or train to their destinations this weekend. TSA says they are fully staffed, but steady lines are already being reported at many major airports. It won't come cheap. AAA says the national average for a gallon of gas is up to $4.55. Millions across the eastern U.S. are expected to get drenched this Memorial Day weekend. Meteorologist Bill Kerins on the worst day for the weather.
8: The mid-Atlantic region, steady, heavy rain. It's going to be windy. Temperatures are going to be in the 40s and the 50s. So if you're driving on Interstate 80 or 70 through Pennsylvania or 95 from New York down to Philadelphia to Baltimore, windshield wipers will be on full. By the time we get to Sunday, we're still watching some of the leftover over heavy rain, New York City to Boston, and then down through the southeast. Watch out for the potential flash flooding, especially from Houston to New Orleans.
7: Rounds of persistent downpours are expected along the East Coast for much of the weekend, from the Mid-Atlantic to the Deep South. One person is dead and nearly three dozen FDNY members are recovering after a fire and explosion at a shipyard on Staten Island Friday. Jim Forbes has more.
9: New York City's mayor praised both the response and the responders.
10: This has been an all-hands-on-deck response from approximately 70 fire and EMS units. More than 200 first responders are on site. I commend each of them for their quick response and for their courage.
9: Crews rushed in trying to rescue a worker trapped in the flames. 34 firefighters were injured. One fire marshal is critical and another firefighter listed in serious condition. One civilian died, and it's not clear if he was the trapped worker. Another was hurt.
7: At least 90 people are dead after an explosion at a Chinese coal mine. China Central Television says 247 people were underground at a coal mine south of Beijing Friday night when it was rocked by a gas explosion, killing 90 and injuring over 100. I'm Lisa Taylor.
11: Bring moisture and cool temperatures. Move out for this Memorial Day weekend. Warm sunshine, overall dry conditions. Move in. We'll be looking at high temperatures today, near average, mid 70s, lows upper 40s. Warmer than average for your Sunday and Memorial Day. High temperatures, very comfortable, low to mid 80s. Nighttime lows, not bad either, low to mid 50s. Dry for Sunday, then maybe a couple of hit and miss showers and thunderstorms to close out Memorial Day. We'll be looking at increasing shower and thunderstorm chances and slightly cooler temperatures then as we head into Tuesday and Wednesday next week. I'm meteorologist Mark Huer.
5: Current temperature
12: 43 degrees.
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18: ANUS, Denver. It's been said, amongst the blind, the one-eyed man is king.
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18: The

0: ex-governor. I'm outraising everybody. I'm going to raise $30 million, and I'm a different kind of candidate. I'm going to be one that the whole state's going to put their arms around, because I'm not the same old politician. I've got the endorsement of Bill Owens. He told me a few stories that didn't seem plausible, not nearly as many as he told you, but he told me some stories, and I said, well, Bill Owens is proof that a Republican has been elected governor in the last 50 years, and Bill Owens was an excellent governor, and if you got him his support, that's a good thing. But I said, how are you going to manage the balance? In Colorado, the Republican Party has collapsed. I'm not even sure if they have a full-time employee anymore. In order to get the nomination, you have to be so MAGA that you don't have a chance to win in the general if you get the nomination. And if you're a more normal Republican, like Bill Owens, you can't get the nomination, so it doesn't matter. How are you going to balance that? He said, well, I think I can draw from Democrats, Republicans, independents. I think I can bridge that. And I said, well, I wish you the best of luck. And went back to the table to finish lunch. That's the story. I mean, I certainly didn't say, are you MAGA enough to be governor of Colorado? I mean, Colorado's not going to elect a MAGA governor of Colorado.
1: No.
0: And I didn't think any more of it. And about 6 weeks ago, I began to get media calls saying, is it true that you're endorsing and supporting Victor Marx for governor? And I said, I absolutely am not. On January 2nd, 2025, Phil Weiser, who's a very good friend of mine, announced for governor, and I immediately climbed on Phil's bandwagon and supported him for governor. I did that even before Michael Bennett announced. Michael Bennett is another very good friend of mine, and he is an excellent U.S. senator. And I tried to convince Senator Bennett to stay in the Senate, because when he runs for re-election in 28, he will have 20 years of seniority, and no senator in Colorado has ever had more than 12. And if he gets reelected and gets another 6 years, he would be in the top five Democrats in the Senate and would probably be a strong candidate to be Senate Majority Leader when the Democrats make the Senate.
1: So I'm
0: supporting Phil Weiser for governor, and I'm supporting Michael Bennett for the Senate.
1: Well, in the meantime, when he said that he was also had the endorsement of the former governor, Bill Owens, Bill Owens is supporting Barbara Kirchmeier, right?
0: Of course he is. I mean, Bill Owens is a normal Republican.
1: Yeah.
0: There aren't many of those left in Colorado, but Bill Owens is a normal Republican with Republican values. And while I'm a lifelong independent, I do respect normal Republicans. I just have a hard time with what's taken over the party now.
1: So what Victor Marx did is just simply not true.
0: It's not true.
1: Yeah. I sure wish you were going to be on a ranch this weekend. I love it.
0: I won't be there this weekend. I'll be there next week. But, I mean, I don't know Victor Marx. I've met him one time for perhaps 10, maybe 15 minutes. At the stock show, he was a nice enough person, and he wanted to meet me, and I was happy to meet him, but I have always supported Phil Weiser for governor. I believe he will be an excellent governor, and And we're under attack by the current administration in Colorado. We need somebody to defend us.
1: Dean, you want to stay on the other side, or I can bring you back?
0: Sure.
1: All right, Dean. We'll bring him back on the other side. We'll talk about other.
2: 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Our thanks to the men and women who have died to protect our lives, our liberty, and our freedom. 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
4: More than 40,000 people remain under mandatory evacuation orders in Southern California this morning as officials say a chemical tank is in danger of exploding. Crews douse the tank with water overnight in an attempt to keep the temperature inside cool enough to stop it from blowing up or cracking and leaking and sending toxic material into the community. Authorities fear those two options could be the only outcome for the unstable tank at GKN Aerospace in Garden Grove. That's why they've ordered the evacuation of parts of five cities in the area. Orange County Fire Authority Division Chief Craig Covey says he was told that if the tank fails, it could result in the largest hazmat situation in California history. Three shelters for evacuees filled up quickly Friday night, and a fourth was opened because of the demand. At least 90 people are dead after an explosion at a Chinese coal mine. Chinese Central Television says 247 people were underground at a coal mine south of Beijing Friday night when it was rocked by a gas explosion, killing 90 and injuring over 100. The report says the injured are being treated at local hospitals, including many who inhaled toxic fumes released by the blast. It's the biggest coal mine disaster in China since 2009, when a blast in northeast China killed 108 workers. The U.S. is reportedly preparing for new strikes against Iran. Sources tell CBS News that the Trump administration is preparing for a fresh round of military strikes, even as talks continue to reach a possible peace deal. The report said no formal decision on strikes had been reached as of Friday afternoon. Secretary of State Marco Rubio said Friday the peace negotiations have seen a little bit of movement, but that Iran's stockpile of enriched uranium and its effort to create a tolling system in the Strait of Hormuz are still not acceptable. Another batch of UFO files have been released by the Pentagon. The latest drop includes over 50 videos and documents that were previously classified. The files were released by the order of President Trump, with this latest batch following one that dropped on May 8th. I'm Lisa Taylor.
5: Spring moisture and cool temperatures move out for this Memorial Day weekend. Warmth, sunshine, overall dry conditions move in. We'll be looking at high temperatures today, near average, mid-70s, lows upper 40s. Warmer than average for your Sunday and Memorial Day. High temperatures, very comfortable, low to mid-80s. Nighttime lows, not bad either, low to mid-50s. Dry for Sunday, then maybe a couple of hit-and-miss showers and thunderstorms to close out Memorial Day. We'll be looking at increasing shower and thunderstorm chances and slightly cooler temperatures then as we head into Tuesday and Wednesday of next week. I'm meteorologist Mark Huer.
2: Current temperature
6: 43 degrees.
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13: 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The